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And how I wish somebody would just take me by the hand and show me how to say what's on my mind without uttering a single word.

0: ωραιότερα του R.L. 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Να τα λέμε. Bad Luck City. Ναι.
1: Lord, a lot of people don't know about that. Because they have never been there.